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0: Temple returns to 2018 Maroon Honda CRV, expiration January 27 out of Malvern. Confirmed insurance is 52.

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2: See out at 14472. That's 14472 Skyline with Arkansas. Boy Charles Lincoln. 14 X ray. That's BCL. 14 X. Put on a Silver Kia.
1: Could you choose the scribe? January 2027, entrance unconfirmed.
0: Simple.

0: dude.
1: Have work tonight.
0: Two ten. Since we'll have traffic, stagecoach and boy. Adamala, 74, correct, whatever, D8, 71 East.

210, boy Adam, Ida 71, Edward comes back to a white Nissan Altima, August 2026. It shows confirmed 50.

0: Yeah, so with him, the biggest problem he's going to have is finding a place to park that a big rig over here at the True. So he'll probably have to park at the Ramada and then walk on foot over here to the True Hotel because there's no place to park a rig over here.
1: Wherever he parks the gigantic red 18-wheeler, be the

Alright, just so everybody's clear, he's gonna park at the Ramada. He's probably gonna walk across this, dealership parking lot. We're gonna let him go inside here at the True Hotel. The other team is not gonna...

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0: Seven.

0: Hey, there's a red semi truck on this service road. Looks like it's slowing down over there by the Ramada. No trailer attached to it. It's just the truck.
1: Ten four, good copy. Relaying that to the unmarked, trying to get eye on it.
0: Looks like he just pulled into what seems to be the Ramada. I just can't tell because it's on the other side of the dealership, but he just pulled in over there.
2: Got a lot of people standing in this True Hotel parking lot that watched us do the last one, who are probably going to say, hey, the cops are here when he walks through the parking lot.
1: Did anybody tell him what we're doing? Try to get him on Team American?

0: folks that were first inside.
1: West Memphis.
2: There ain't very many Team America folks here. We got kids running through the parking lot over here on the east side.

0: 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Do we have somebody that can go over there and drive by in a UC vehicle to see if they can spot him sitting in it?
1: You're laying that on 12.

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1: No, and I don't intend to.
0: Good.
2: I'm always down for something new.
0: Okay, you don't get a vote in this. However, no change. He's still in the truck.

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1: So from the

0: I say we go over there and light the truck up and try to arrest them over there. What do y'all think?
1: Or just get them on a traffic stop, and act like your DOT, ask for his paperwork, step out of the truck, wave around them, and just do an arrest like that.
0: You're saying wait till he gets on the road?
1: Either way. If he's going to run, he's going to run.
0: Yeah, I'd rather get him while he's parked. Get the go-ahead from the front.
1: Yeah, 10-4.
0: All right, external team, anybody have an issue with that plan?
2: Negative. Do you want us all rolling, or do we want to keep a couple people here?
0: Well, let's all roll over there in case it gets spicy. We're obviously not going to try to block this truck in at all. Let's get behind it. We'll initiate lights. I can initiate a siren, and then I'll turn it back off, and we'll try to call the dude out of the truck back to us. If we have enough space, we'll park on the west side of the truck, which looks to be like the back of it right now.
3: Don't put yourselves in a bad position. He's not going to outrun us or anything, so.
1: Hey, if he's trying to take off, our best option is probably put a shotgun slug through the motor and stop him.
4: I've got spikes in the back of my truck. If somebody wants them.
5: Just for clarification, you are going to execute this, correct?
0: In court. Maybe just slow roll it so we can all be behind.
1: Hey, he does run his tractor trailer. Shoot the engine block, do not let him get on 40.

0: I got a photo of him, but nothing off of the truck yet.
1: Can we get a transport just to come here to the Ramada real quick?
2: K4 coordinating now.

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1: Go ahead.
0: Traffic 30 East, about the 124. Real white truck tractor, flatbed trailer. 28 is Illinois, 969-519 Sam Tom.
1: 20 is it?

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1: Good.
0: How's the traffic hazard right here on Vine Street in Clayton Drive with Arkansas, Boys George Tom, 15 Lincoln, BGT, 15L. Split on the Silver Hyundai Accord.
1: Ford 52 is described off South Pine and Little Rock, July 26, confirmed insurance. Also, my apologies, you advise traffic stop or traffic hazard?
0: Traffic hazard.
1: Copy, thanks, sir.

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1: 10-4, what's over here? Are you 1050?
0: 10-4. I'm getting fine, Shane Clayton. 304 Central. I got one by name and date of birth. Yeah. His name's gonna be Scales, as in Sam Charles, Adam Lincoln, Edward Sam. First name is gonna be DeWayland, as in David Adam, William Adam, Young Lincoln, Young Nora. Date of birth is gonna be 2002-0506. 2002-0506.

0: it being routed to 304.
1: 10-4, 304, 10-12, with the Wayland scales, Denver 2-0-5-0-6.
0: 10-4, go ahead.
1: Ten four. The subject is possibly 53 out of Bryant PD for an FTA traffic offense. Other than that, suspended ID, no endorsements or restrictions, meet crash and light traffic numbers, active supervision, search waiver on file. Would you let me confirm?
0: 10-4.

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1: Did you advise detained?
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1: Go ahead.
0: 123 westbound of I-30. I'm going to be out with a white conventional, pulling a white box. It's going to be a Texas trailer tag, 235-BOY-587.
1: 2020.

0: 04, are you 10, 12, or further?
1: Go ahead. 10-4,
0: that warrant is confirmed. Issue court date. Whenever you're ready, copy. Excuse me, 7-16-2026 at 9 a.m. Bryant District Court. 7-16-2026 at 9 a.m. Bryant District Court. 7-16-2026.

0: 503, copy disturbance.
1: 503.
0: It's going to be at the Circle K, West Sardis, 14206 West Sardis. Caller stated that there was a mom and son fighting in the silver car, and someone got locked out of the vehicle. Caller's a passerby.
1: 10-4, whether you're going to get a 28 or anything in the vehicle.

0: that before. I'm in her house.
1: Ten 454. She went in her house. All the caller provided was it's a silver hatchback. Nothing further.
2: 10-4.
1: Their caller's not wanting to get that close. He's trying to get further information.
2: 10-4, 10-4.

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0: Senator Wallace. Anybody show me 10 seconds?
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2: This is going to be Arkansas, George Frank, David Robert, King King, GFDRKK on a gray and colored Nissan Versa.
1: Papa 497. Type 497.

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Will you show me en route to a vehicle accident in front of Haskell Hardware? No known injuries at this time. 10-4.

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0: 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Is there any injury?
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1: 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Incident number 0313. 0313.
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0: They're going to be out on Machine Hills Fire Department off of County Line with Arkansas. Boy, David Boyd, 52 Edward. That's BDB, 52E. It's been on a red Toyota.
1: 10-4-52, describe January 2027, insurance confirmed.
0: 10-4.
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0: Ten 4 52 described December 2026, insurance confirmed.

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1: We on Stagecoach Road, just right past Grinder Circle, north side of Nolwood.

0: 308. Can you copy it?
1: Go ahead.
0: Jeeves is counting in a disturbance. They are en route, this far out.
1: 10-4. What are the details?
0: It's going to be at 13825 Royal Oaks Drive. 13825 Royal Oaks Drive. Caller advises neighbors across the street were fighting, possibly physical. Advise that there was vehicles, they were trying to hit someone. One person left in a U-Haul. Didn't see any weapons. Other vehicles that are there is a white, small four-door vehicle. Doesn't want anyone at the address, though.
1: 96. You want further? 10-9. I'll give you 21. 10-4. Break 308 Central.
0: 308, go ahead.
1: Are y'all still public service with the caller?
0: Negative.
1: 10-4. I'm going to go and step up to code 3 just to.
0: Stand by. The Flint County unit just got on scene.
1: 10-4. I'll respond normal. I'll still be around.
0: Ten four. They are 10-22 in you now. Thank you.
1: 10-4.

0: 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Traffic.
1: Ten nine, unit number you cut out.
0: 304.
1: Three oh four, go ahead.
0: Yeah, the family market. 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

0: 04 Central Iowa, Arkansas 10th Valley, when ready to copy. David Boy, 373-598. That's David Boy, 373-598.
1: Ten four comes back to Blue Chevy Smart, August 2026, entrance advisory pitch two.
0: 10-4.
2: 205 Trafford.
1: Two oh five,
2: God. Sharon Baptist parking lot, South Highway 111, Arkansas 28, Adam Williams Union. 25 George, AWU, 25G, played on a white color Dodge Arc.
1: 10-4. 52, comes back to a white Dodge Charger, April 2026, entrance confirmed.

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308, Aiden Allen, Denver, 2007, 12-19, valid Class B, no endorsement, no restrictions, light traffic, pass and pressure 52.

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1: 6, traffic.
0: Go ahead.
1: I'll be in front of the Shannon Hills Fire Department on County Line Road, Arkansas 28, Adam, Zebra, Paul, 89 Union. It'll be a white Chevy Silverado.
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0: 3-7073 Potomac Trail, 7073 Potomac Trail. Caller said that a male came over when she was trying to cut her grass and lifted a device that shot off her lawnmower and made her TV turn off as well. There is an FMP on this address.
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1: Four Central. He's on a traffic stop. Go ahead with it.
0: 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I believe he keyed up on Sling County radio for 51.

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2: Three-way traffic.
3: Three-way,
2: I'll be at 13019 Vimy Ridge Road, Arkansas, Boyd John Ida, 11R. BJI 11R, be a grade 4.
3: Returns as described, expiration December 26 out of Little Rock. Confirmed insurance is 352.

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1: 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Still in class ID only, no traffic, no number speaking to.
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0: 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No traffic, no numbers. 53.
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0: 207 Central. Little Rock, there's an individual on the east side of the roadway on Otter Creek just behind Love's gas station. Got something on fire. He's standing out in the woods.
1: 10-9, and did you advise behind Love's gas station?
0: Yeah, 10-4. Looked like he had a trash bag hanging up in the tree. Lit it on fire. He's taking it down now. 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

0: 207. 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

She's at Alexander City Hall, 10:50. 10:50. Definitely.

0: 304 Central Traffic. I'm going to be on Charlotte near Jones Drive with Arkansas, 652 Zebra Union George, 652 Zebra Union George, and split on a silver Camry Toyota.
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0: 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Are you 97 with 304?
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0: going out far.
1: We headed over to the hangar. I've got 5 minutes in route. Two on board, Beaumont, Miller. 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
1: Also, my apologies. 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
1: Ten-4, comes back to the silver Honda Accord, December 2026. Insurance confirmed, registered to an Alfred Walker at a Little Rock, 52.
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1: Ten four comes back to a Dodge Challenger, March 2027, insurance confirmed. Registered to a Georgina and Jeremy Bishop out of Oxide, Page 2.
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2: 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It's going to be Vami Region Ponds Edge, 304 Central Traffic.
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0: Central Alexander Unit, copy violation, order protection, name 88.
1: 207 Central, go ahead.
0: It's going to be a Landon Brown at 501-463-0801. It's not currently happening. Happened about 3 hours ago. Violation protection order.
1: Hey, M4, can you give me that phone number again, please?
0: M4,
1: thank you.
2: 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I have one by number.

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0: Central. 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
1: 10-4. Break 304, 1022, that protection order. Other than that, suspended ID, no endorsements or restrictions, medium traffic. Would you like me to confirm? Jefferson County.
2: 10-4. Also go ahead and send Metro Towing to my location.
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0: 7-0, any miles in the area?
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0: 32569, 32569. Also, will you send all my times to the jail for me, please? Incident number.
1: Several.

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0: Ten four three zero two five nine zero two five nine.

0: through the four. Can you turn on, please?
1: 10-4. Can you go ahead and show the individual the citation? He's left high traffic 12. I'll be waiting for Metro to call.
0: Ten four.

0: 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Three, six, copy residential one.
1: Three, six, central, was that traffic for me?
0: For residential one.
1: Go ahead.
0: Give me at 13423 Melrose Drive. 13423 Melrose Drive. Give me a burglary alarm, front door. No contact with the key holder was attempted.
1: Shelby 96.
0: Time for.
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0: how long for the ninja grill in? You know, that thing was so pricey, damn. I don't even know. 500-600 years ago. We haven't even cooked a hot dog. Never even turned it on till we finally brought it. It's an outdoor, indoor, outdoor, whatever. It's been outdoors since we bought it. Oh, he brought it in. It's plugged in. Yeah, it came right on. Yeah, and it said bye when he turned it off. I know. He's sitting on the kitchen floor and he's starting to read and shit. I said, what are you doing? He goes, I'm reading about my grill. I said, why? You know, he plugged it in. You know, it don't work like me. You know, but he got it. You should have clicked on it. Now they think you like that deer hair.
1: Yeah, they do.
0: I have going on here. He likes his big blue that I'm working on. It is pretty, but it ain't as pretty as this one. I told him I like the color on that one. Oh, I shook it all in here. I guess that's impressive here. Trying to pack up.
1: Oh, Drago.
0: Drago. He is all very neat. I'm going to break out of that. Well, not
1: yeah, it's not
0: even pretty, but shit. I ain't been proud.
1: Decoration on Amazon. It's pretty high. Far fresh, but nuggets. Something.
0: There are, sleep there. 47. Yeah. That was a lot here. A lot here. It's pretty deep. Yeah, it looks like I have a facial hair. Here's nasty. All dirty.

0: What is it, Porches? What is it? Inquiry for office at R-4. Accessory for
1: she asked for it like that. Office at I think she's sorry.
0: Accessory for 12.
1: Oh, yeah. Yeah, she's like this. She has my
0: there you go.
1: How much is it?
0: 8.45. Oh, geez.
1: Nice Christmas gift for Ash. It's right into the budget and right up her alley.
0: And different expression.
1: Hell yeah, she can set it to her mood. That judge has funky eyebrows. Uh-oh. Yeah, watch the judge now. Watch. When they, I don't know. I don't think you don't like fella look like that in court. See, he told me it's like his third day. Oh, my goodness. Going to Cali. Don't you dare. It's a dealer. He told me, you remember Hurricane California, but doing that shit still to this day. All we have to do is make it happen. I want to fly to take your place out of the day or wherever the planet's perfect for everyone's filter come on. And then I said, I love Dark Art. And you were a very good friend of us. Now, and I have kids, I don't know what it is to do. It's completely solo, it's way worse. We have great childhood memories because of you. My brother knows that, and Rat does too. I said, I truly feel like I kind of sucked, worked way too much. I wonder now why I just broke off the government, should have, and spent more time having fun with you guys. You said you did very good for the situation. You could have went to the Lisa route or just ditched us. A lot of moms just give out on their kids. You actually had to go to court and fight for us when John was being asked way back. And he said, and we always knew if we did what to do, we could just run him off. And I said, poor old Miss Liz, damn, and little Nancy and Jeff, no parents for a minute now, because I know, let's go. Sorry for him. He did really kind things for them, too. I said, well, now, remember Ron Gandhi, I'll never forget. You guys were so proud after throwing this book bomb in his bedroom window. We
0: knocked him out. Yeah.
1: Funny as hell, I said.
0: And he goes, ha,
1: ha, ha, ha, that was insane, the amount of purple smoke that was billowing out of that back window. I said that out the first time. He goes, I'll never forget my brother, Garth, and me standing there laughing our asses off, hearing him fumbling around trying to get to the door. I told him, don't be laughing at work now, please. All by himself in his little, you know. I go, you guys are rowdy efforts for sure. I say, crazy how life just evolves and changes pretty cool, though, even in hard times, we can only thank God for that. And then I had to hashtag him and then dot dot dot my smartphone is an idiot. I just always put from and it always put A D N or I don't even know what it always puts. A B D is this A B D for and I don't catch it a lot.
0: Anything text.
1: Then he said, after I told him I was an idiot, he goes, hell yeah, tell Bob story I didn't talk more when he dropped the brake off by the telescope and out changing the brake on Glover's car. I was driving to the mechanic, they never take their car to a shop, ever, never, ever, ever, never.
0: Wow.
1: I know. I'm kind of real proud of that for him, for sure. So I said he's cool with everything. He has all the respect in the world for the job he was taking, Jackson. You guys are doing a great job. Keep up the grueling work. So I owe you $170. Would you rather have cash or a check? He said, shit, right, cashy. I said, I'll make it happen. And I don't think we'll work in your truck, but I did.
0: Oh.
1: And then yeah. I told Alex horrible Gavin is freaking adorable. He said he's such a sweet boy. I said, very, I can't wait to see what he wants to do in his life. At one point he's just a fellow laughing at her whole situation. And then that's when he said that the shit I've dealt with for years, two of my fishing poles gone, so I put the camera up and this is the next night. Then the next morning, this bitch ass dad is chopping my trees and I go to jail like deputy staff.
0: So the guy that was listening to the boat was the one?
1: The neighbor's son.
0: Oh.
1: So the dad, the very next day, the dad put her in case. Great hurdles with power trimmer and takes all the quick cuts by trees and then they wife comes out
0: for a protection order
1: because he spoke to the man and the protection order is against her and Casey and there, she has video of Casey talking with no audio and it looks like he's talking to her so they arrested him so they're just I mean he's fucked really then he said after in the video, he said, Gavin is naturally the funniest out of all three. He has such a good heart and comedy mind. He really does. He's cute still. And then I talked to him, ghetto.
0: Hey, how come you haven't changed?
1: Your voice to stay, I should have been taught, huh?
0: Yeah. Yeah, your voice to stay. Anyway.
1: And then I said, I'm gonna. And he never said that.
0: Well, it's all been called. I was supposed to go to the venue, and then Nader called me at my dad's, and like 1 a.m, and then he said, oh, Graham, I didn't think you'd answer. And I said, yeah, I answered, what's going on? He said, oh, not a whole lot. And we talked. I was kind of wondering, though, if maybe somebody could take me to the dating ring tomorrow around dinner. Me and all my friends are stuff. We're going to get together there.
1: Oh, yeah, yeah. Look good.
0: You know. But, hell, I can all my Google this. I told them
1: that the kids all come over and ready to go. I said, that shit ain't even open until 4. What the hell, Austin?
0: Oh, well, crap, I didn't know. We didn't even know.
1: So he's texting all his friends when the party's off, and that's how I got stuck. Man, I mean, it was good to have him there, but boy, I'll tell you, baby, that was crazy. I couldn't believe it. Every time I go into the living room, their little old place friends me again. You know, they just everything. They had all of it.
0: We always have
1: for snacks.
0: Because
1: been worse. Yeah.
0: Being professional. Damn, I know.
1: On Friday, I was asked if you're free to take French.
0: Yeah,
1: or we get hamburgers that was called CBS.
0: Yeah.
1: On Friday, Saturday.
0: Yeah, your mom worked her ass off feeding all those kids every day, after day, all day, every day.
1: Saturday morning, my dad was for breakfast, and they'd be breakfast

0: that on your own. They do it for you. We follow you. But, so you don't have a gas stove forever.
1: Yes.
0: They wouldn't use the grill. They would get that
1: put it on the fire.
0: Yeah, and then it would have to burn.
1: Yeah.
0: With the peanut butter, it would just melt.
1: Yeah.
0: Yeah. Tasty. She'd be like, don't make a mess.
1: I remember putting, I don't know, I might have told you, I think I did tell you a text about the hot dog with the cheese.
0: Yeah.
1: Yeah, I like that. Rolled up like a burrito and put it right away. It was good. My kids used to eat that a lot. They like that too. It's just, yeah, there's I showed you their pretty little picture. Oh, we love Gavin in his ring. He's so freaking cute. He is cute. Little chunky punky. Aw. Then I was kind of tipsy and told the kid's dad this morning. So, our son was hours old and we didn't have a name for him. And that was all he did. He didn't respond to friend or whatever.
0: Oh my. That's
1: he was. Casey didn't have a name, and he was then John Case the next day because I was leaving. He goes, hey, Jared. I said, his name's Casey. He goes, what? I said, I named him Casey. I was wondering the name of him, Jared. Oh, it's Casey now. See, and this is weird. I don't understand this. This is, like, up here where it says messages, and then all, to the right, it's my South Carolina friend's phone number. What the hell is my status there? I don't even delete all this shit because me and Bob don't snoop on each other's phones really at all because nobody cares, but I talked to, I talked to my little South Carolina friend. Oh. Yeah, he's funny. He is funny.
0: Hey, when I told him about all my troubles,
1: yeah.
0: You know what he said?
1: This is comical as hell. He is funny. I thought about him driving to work. I thought, you know, I know a whole lot about him. He knows a whole lot about me, and we ain't ever even heard each other's voice. Ever. Never. We've only ever typed and texted on CWN on phone. He said, holy fucking baboon, bald fat man. Yeah, holy fucking baboon, bald fat man. That's a lot to take in. That's what to deal with. Glad to hear you're okay after the deer and the serious object. Pets your family and losing them fucking sucks. Crown Royal, huh? I thought at one point in my life that it would be the death of me because I was telling them about taste, you know. What did he post? Why are people getting arrested? Because I told him my son got arrested, my daughter-in-law hospitalized after drinking herself to death over Crown Royal. He goes, I've fallen upstairs before, so I don't know if you can fall off the floor. Other than all that crazy stuff, how's work? How's the home life? How's Bullfrog? How's Pop? And I am forgetting. I said, there's neighbor BS, old wounds, but I guess Casey's neighbor started butchering his trees, you know, calling all that dumb shit. We never have ever. He said, well, gee damn, I am sorry you're having to go through and deal with so much stuff in so many different ways. I know the feeling. He said, I've been dealing with my own share of bullshit, but I just push forward every day because there's nothing else I can do. But it wears me out and takes another chunk of my heart every day. And I asked him, Bonnie goes, did you disappear? And you had called on the phone. I said, no, my friend I relieved when I got here called to visit. Oh, I said, so did you offer to babysit? So he, yeah, he...

0: he's offered to make it several times. He hasn't seen his kid. He's a brand new grandpa, you know, first time. And if the baby's what, March 28th, so it's super tiny. Yeah. So, yeah, he's fun to visit with, though. He says, well, damn, it was fucking vanished on me. I'm still awake. If you want to answer my questions, chat more, but I would sleep. Yeah, he's a nice feller, but, he's the one that always, somebody's dying or something's going on, but now it's me. Like his best friend for life. I looked on his Instagram or his Facebook and there's pictures of that friend of his that passed away. The dude came to see Jeff but went to the wrong hotel. You know, he's in South Carolina, Myrtle Beach, tourist trap. So he's a bartender, so he works in all them big ass hotel shit things on the beach. And so his best friend went to the wrong one and actually had a heart attack and a long time died. Looking for Chip. So Chip knows if he would have went to the right hotel, Chip would have watched him die or been right there with him. But I looked on Chip's Facebook. He don't know that I've ever seen any of it, but I have. And there's pictures of that best friend of his with his daughters when they were little, like 5, 7, you know, just a little girl. Just had custody of his girls forever. I think they're off like a drug addict or something, I don't know. And that Jakey been with forever and finally wound up marrying her. He said she's never, ever one of children. She's never been like a mom to them. He's just been more like a friend to them. But, I mean, good enough. No harm, no foul. She's a good gal. She appears to be. She does stuff with his ass. Really, it's a goofball anyway. I mean, he's got a new personality. I think he's entertaining, but he respects her opinion on children and all. And it never really bothered him that he didn't, that she didn't like mother his kids. He said, and it is. Can't really blame her. Oh no, who's dying now? Full pressure tight. Oh God. This might not turn out too well here.
1: It's stuff like that for how long time. When is it back?
0: Well, it's all this whatever shows on. Body cam. Oh, God.
1: I'll have to look further.
0: There he is. Yeah, I got aggravated at 4 years.
1: I mean, for years, they've had the exact same remote.
0: They've had the issue forever.
1: Same remote, forever. And she just can't get turned it up.
0: I said, you got the remote. I said, same one you had forever for you. I mean, I said, it's the plug of the plug. There's a plug in the line. Just hit that plug. pretty soon I see the volume.
1: Yeah, I did.
0: Crime in Progress, what it's called. Yeah, never go under a quarter. You know, that's what Paul
1: will change.
0: I told you my car started running. Oh, how scared am I? Limp along hell. If I just limp along until I retire, I don't even drive nowhere. I don't really know much. Not really. Unless I have to. If I can get Bob to do it.
1: he loves
0: going.
1: He'd rather go than not.
0: You know, he likes it. Oh, he loves stores and.
1: You don't like spending?
0: No, he hates spending. He hates anything that is productive.
1: He likes convenience stores, grocery shopping, going and getting whatever. I mean, I can send him 6 times a day.
0: He's been asking himself.
1: Oh, yeah. It's always going to get him. Oh, crap. We forgot. I'll go get it. I'll go. As long as it's in town.
0: He don't really want to. But he'll go to Motown, too, if he has to. But, yeah, any kind of errand running. He's your man. You can't stop him from spending money, though, when he's running errands.
1: For sure.
0: He's a money spender. I like to stay home and do absolutely zero activity. I love being home.
1: I like being home. Not get dressed, no, run around.
0: Comfy and not have to go anywhere.

0: poor old Rude.
1: You know he's gonna go and look in his truck and drink a Pinot Bus.
0: Surprise!
1: I know I'm struck out. First time in his life I'm struck out. First time ever he did it. The longer I hold on to it, the longer he'll have it. Get his union friend to buy food or something. Oh my god, that's crazy. I told him now, like, I just think it's a fat race. Well, that's true too. Yeah. I kind of think like what you said about the place and the kids and everybody just comes in. It's cool. I told you to sit down in a big communal garden and plant fruit trees and berry vines. Yeah, and actually, you know, kill a cow and chicken.
0: Yeah.
1: Pigs. Yep. I mean, it's not like I called it vegan and all. I don't know why. I really don't know why we haven't ever harvested a cow.
0: In 21st year.
1: I'm almost 50.
0: I know.
1: And my dad used to come every year, me and Paul would come, and we always would bring home a freezer wrap. You know, and but ever since this year, never ate one.
0: He won't even, like I told Austin, even make dog food out of the bag.
1: I said, why? I said, just get a chase dog off or like or whatever.
0: Why?
1: Why? Just
0: because there's things that happen within the body.
1: No, dogs are brutal.
0: Well, they're dogs. That's what I mean. No, not us. I have to make for like when the cow dies,
1: the old age. My dad has an old age cow. Because he lets them let it forever.
0: Okay, we're
1: just let the dog cook it up. You don't have dog food.
0: I just threw me a whole package of rotten hot dogs. Only one had mold. I threw it in the trash can. The whole other mess. Every single hot dog was wrong. And they were rotten.
1: You don't eat them one day. I
0: know. I tear up on furniture.
1: Poor baby.
0: Poor.
1: He'll always get fed. I'll always feed
0: him.
1: Oh, gosh. The other night, I went over there, and she never, ever woke up.
0: I looked at that camera, and I was panicking.

I feel like a dog.

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0: Arkansas Department of Health. 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
1: Yeah, I'll get myself 501-538-6654.
0: And you said your name was Dr. Wall, and what hospital are you in? Okay, I'll get a hold of a physician, and they'll be calling you back, okay?
1: Thank you very much.
0: Thank you. Bye-bye.
1: Thank you. Officer,

Thank you.

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1: Several.

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1: Ten 4 52 Drive, June 2027. 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

going to be out with Adam Union, Adam Ocean David Charles. It's going to be a white Acura, Sharon Baptist parking lot. It's not a traffic stop. I'm just suspicious of you.

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0: 207. What's your cross street?
1: I'm going to be on Stagecoach just past Briner Circle. It's going to be four individuals. One's got some marks on his face. I don't know if physical disturbance took place.
0: Ten four.

0: Thanks for all being out, sir.
1: 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Few of us, Little Rock.
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0: 10-4.

0: 207, is there a need for medical?
1: Negative. Be advised, it wasn't an altercation between these people. He stated he was coming from a party where he was in an altercation elsewhere. These are his family just trying to get him to go back home.
0: Four. Is there one vehicle or two vehicles?
1: There's two. One's going to be Lincoln Ocean, David Tom, X-Ray Mary. Lincoln Ocean, David Tom, X-Ray Mary. Second's going to be 922 Young Robert John, 922 Young Robert John.

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1: It's going to be a Boy King Frank 4.6 Zebra. It's going to be a white Chevy Cobalt. We got across from Alexander City Park. They were just out at the Dollar General.

10-4-52, described January 2027. Instruments confirmed. Registered to a Taylor Clark at a Little Rock. The traffic stop.

07 Central. I'm 98 off of that. I'm en route trying to catch up to a truck that left that same park lot. That last stop advised that he was unsure who that person was. They've been sitting there when he dropped his girlfriend off at work.

Bathroom. I'm going to be out with that vehicle. It's going to be Frank Boy Union Zebra Edwards. Frank Boy Union Zebra Edwards. It's going to be a white Dodge pickup. It'll be at Highway 111 near Jason Drive.

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0: 4171 on the roof. Truck's 440 eastbound at the 9. I'll be out with Indiana trailer tag. Paul Boy 64474.
1: 10-4-0-7-12.

Good morning. Will you show me 10H out at Bentonworth, please?

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1: Traffic I-30 eastbound. We're going to be in the inspection. 20 inches.

0: 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Battalion 1, engine 1 for breathing problems, 401 Suncrest Street.
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1: Hey, this is we have not been involved.
0: Chill shattered and everything else.
1: 10-4, we'll advise state police.

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0: Go ahead and notify state police. He's claiming he hit a sign or something yesterday. This truck is destroyed.
1: 10-4, sir. Yeah, I've already advised state police. They haven't responded back.
0: Well, apparently they've already worked it. They got an accident number on here, so he's... Let me get with him. I'm going to figure out what 10-11 he's going to need.
1: 10-4-0, 739.

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1: Go ahead.
0: Victor Queen, 449-372, VQ 449-372, Ohio.
1: 10 wolves, stand by.

0: Squawk 179. Just advising, just got off the public service with state police. They've got a trooper in route. They have been advised that it was from an incident yesterday, but their trooper's still going to be in route.
1: 10-4.
0: And checking that Ohio 28.

0: out of Ohio, and I'm not getting
1: Ten four.
0: Ten four zero.

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1: Go ahead.
0: Meanwhile, State Police just advised that the trooper was going 98, but if we need something, just to let them know.

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1: Bobby, do announce. 204 Summerfield Drive. It's going to be for a 72-year-old male that rolled out of bed. He's not injured. He just needs some help up. He's about 200 pounds.
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0: 312 shoplifting.
1: 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Go ahead.
0: Shoplifting already occurred, DG Market, 14011 North Sardis Road. Caller advised it occurred yesterday around 6:30 p.m. There were some laundry items like laundry detergent and Tide Pods stolen. The suspect's going to be a black male, possibly in his 40s, wearing black pants, black t-shirt with a red design, red and black camo hat. Caller advised he does have pictures of the suspect. He did leave the building in a vehicle, the unknown vehicle description.
1: Central.
2: Go ahead.
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2: It's disabled. It needs to be towed out of here.
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0: Could you give me the VIN off that vehicle we're towing since we couldn't get a return on the 28 for the record report?
1: The 28 is Paul X-Ray David 6659. Paul X-Ray David 6659 out of Ohio. I gave you the 51 earlier.
0: 10-4.

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1: Go ahead.
0: See, I didn't misunderstand earlier, but I did try to run that 51 out of Ohio. Did not get a return. Also on that 28, I also ran it out of Ohio multiple ways and did not get a return. So Ohio may actually be down this time, but I do. So I do need a VIN for the record report since I did not get a 28 return.
1: 10-4, the VIN is 3, Adam King, John, George, Lincoln, David, Robert, 4, George, Sam, Henry, Frank, 1536, 3, AK, J, G, L, D, R, 4, G, S, H, F, 1536.
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2: Sir, I'm requesting a MAC channel for the Pulaski County Tanker Task Force this morning. 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

0: Copy, Pulaski. 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
1: Copy, Mac 3. I appreciate it. I'll let you know when we are complete.
0: All right, copy all. Thank you kindly. Let us know if you need to adjust that window at all. Adam Clear.
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0: should be about the 120, 121. 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
1: I'm afraid I work in that area, so much worse.
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0: Traffic 30 westbound, head to 122, Texas 28, King 21, 8811, King 21, 8811, it's a white straight truck.
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0: 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TCOM, 10-6 inspection.
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2: 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It's going to be on a black male. Last name is going to be Nora Edward Sam. Boy, Ida, Tom. First name, Tom Edward Robert. Edward Nora Charles Edward. 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
0: That does return to a Terrence Demetrius Nesbitt out of Davie, Florida. It's going to be a Class A CDL. Showing expiration date of February the 12th of 2032. National certification is valid through August the 14th of 2026. Restrictions is no manual transmission to equip CMVs. U-1012. 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And it's got a phone number if you'd like that for the probation officer.
2: Can you just call that and transfer it to me, please?
0: 10-9.
2: Number 21 and just transfer it.
0: The information they're going to want from me, sir, is not the information that I have. Okay, I will call them and transfer the call. Sorry. 10-4, standby.

0: Tiger, come on into the cul-de-sac, turn around like Northeast is, and then that way we can leave out.
1: 10-4.
2: Tiger 3, turn around to the field site.

0: called the number listed in this, and it was just was unable to talk to a human, went to a voicemail, did leave a message for the probation officer, and said that we had their subject on a traffic stop. If they needed further information, they could return our call.
1: Therefore, if you would just put on your log that reason stop was for speeding.
0: 10-4, sir. We'll add that note to the log.

0: official prison.
1: Bravo 3.
0: It's going to be at another man's treasure on South Reynolds. There's a 15-year-old female that's currently working there. There was a male that came in advising. He had said, don't worry about what's in his hand. Worry about what's in my pocket. The caller's not on scene. They're calling on behalf of the 15-year-old female.
1: Yeah, 10-4-96. Do we get any further for description?
0: Negative, no description. She's a white male.
1: 10-4.
0: Troy, does this one?
2: Go ahead.
0: We're at Arkansas Auto and Fleet, showing zone 17 perimeter. 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
2: 10-4, I'm 96.
0: Copy enough.

0: Central 503. Just be advised, the female caller advised him the girl was too scared to see where he went.
1: 10-4.

0: Command, Tanker 6, Task Force 2, bringing some water to the dump
1: site. Copy that, sir. I'm en route to the dump site.
2: Man, Tanker 1. Command, Tanker 1.
0: Go ahead.
3: Yes, just advising, I wasn't sure if I had seen this further down in the return on Mr. Nesbitt. It is showing the restrictions of no manual transmission equipped CMBs. Wasn't sure if I had advised you at the time of the first read.
4: 10-4, you did, thank you.
3: 10-4, sir. 10-26.

We're at about 18 minutes from dump to fill back to the dump site.

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0: Tanker 8.
1: Scott.
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0: Don't say.
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1: Drop 177.
0: For me, 440 eastbound at the 3, about Tennessee, 341-802,
1: T-Tom. 10-4, 11-17.

0: Milano, allora.
1: All right, 179.
0: Traffic 30 westbound around the 100, Texas 28. David Lincoln Robert 39408, DLR 39408. It's a Texas dealer tag. It's on a

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1: 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She'll return to a Cranston. First name is Robert Adam Nora Sam Tom Ocean Nora. Date of birth is 2/11/95 blackmail.
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0: They're on 179.
1: Go ahead.
0: 310-12.
1: Negative. Go ahead.
0: That does return to Owain Cranston out of Miramar, Florida. It's going to be a Class A. He's showing an expiration date on that of February the 11th of 2029. Not showing any restrictions or endorsements. Subject does possibly have a 1053 out of Ohio for failure to appear under driving under suspicion. It's extradition in state only. Again, it's out of Cambridge, Ohio. So what, central clear?
1: Are you showing license not valid? When I run it through Atlas, it comes up not valid. SIDLIS is showing not eligible and no medical card either. It says failure to surrender license or permit.
0: Hey, buddy, let me look further in the return. It does show on April the 16th of 2026, there was a disqualification for the CDL, failure to appear on a traffic summons. But yes, he's disqualified at this time.

0: 179 Little Rock.
1: 179.
0: Could you run this VIN number? I'm getting no return out of all 50. Let me know when you're ready.
1: Go ahead with that, Ben.
0: 1, Nora, Paul, Sam, X-ray. 7, Edward, X-ray. 9, King, David. 264-020.
1: I'm sorry, it was 264-020?
0: Yeah, 10-4.
1: 10-4, stand by. Does the driver know what city it should be out of?
0: Negative.
1: 10-4, stand by.

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1: 10-4, can you get them started?
0: 10-4.

0: Foxite Rescue, box 13-1, copy of fall at 727 Lewis Avenue. Copy of fall, 727 Lewis Avenue, first page.
1: Central, if you have Patford in route, problem, patient's now complaining of back pain.

0: 18 Peterbilt, is that correct?
1: Yes.
0: Now, I'm still going through all the 50 state returns, and so far I haven't gotten a return on any of the states, so I was going through all of them just to validate.

0: 7, status check.
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0: 10-4, 11-40. 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
2: Kentucky 51, name and date of birth, this is a white male, last name Carpenter, common spelling, first name Michael, common spelling, middle initial was D as in David, 1983, 0807.
0: 10-4, standby.

0: 970253, showing the expiration of October of 2026, showing it's on a 2019 Peterbilt. And last four of the VIN is 4020.
1: 10-4, this has got a dealer tag on it.
0: 10-4, sir.
1: If you would, just let me know how long it'll take Malvern to be here before I finish the inspection.
0: 10-4, since I'm at contact.

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0: 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That's with Malvern Towing, getting a truck in round. He gave an ETA of 30 to 40 minutes.
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1: And 4, thank you very much. Have a good day.

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0: 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Battalion 1, Engine 3, lift assist 2911, Whistling Pine.
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0: Return to Wisconsin, expiring July 26th, confirm insurance 52.
1: No further. No further.
0: Now, 2911 Whistling Pine. For a 71-year-old female that needs some assistance getting from the porch to inside of the house, the caller advised she had just gotten discharged from the hospital.

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0: Go ahead.
2: 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Is Malvern Wrecker on scene yet?
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0: I sent you guys yard, sir. Just done with Southern Thirst with Malvern Tony. They said they're right there on location at this time.
1: 10-4, I see him coming across the bridge.

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1: Go ahead.
0: Call 44 is out with the subject that the warrant needs to be confirmed on. They did advise there is a juvenile in the vehicle and wondered if you could just give a court date.
1: August 4th, 9 a.m., Bryant District Court.

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1: Ten four.

0: 3 cents. I'm trying to get a 28 of it.
1: Go ahead.
0: It's going to be 1 Frank Mary Zebra King 0 614 5 George Adam 39265.
1: .1052 expires May 26, Black Ford, to a Dennis Moore out of Alexander. Insurance is unconfirmed.
0: 10-4 break. Can I run a 51 by number, please?
1: Go ahead.
0: I'm going to be out of Arkansas, 900-168-254. 900-168-254, white mouth.
1: 1052 on a Timothy Wheeler out of Alexander. He's shown to be Class C valid. Shown to have some traffic, no numbers.
0: 10-4, thank you.

0: 179 North. I'm 10-12 one time, 10-19 to the loves of the night. 3-4 is.
1: Copy that, mileage is 34028.
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2: 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Motorcycle accident, 2 seconds, 6 seconds. Life minutes, 97 on the scene. There is injury.
1: Okay, who was on scene, sir? Couldn't you hear for background noise?
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1: Going to be at the South Service Road in the Alexander Loop. It's a Nissan Pathfinder and an orange Hyundai passenger car. No injuries, no road blockage. They're pulled in just past the Pulaski County line after the overpass.
0: 10-496.
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0: Castle Rock 179.
1: Go ahead.
0: Are the roads or lanes blocked at that location? If so, which lanes?
1: The eastbound lane will be partially blocked, but no traffic's interfered with. Route 4, TD, and ASG is 97.
0: 10-4. The eastbound lane, that was on 270 or 167? 10-22.

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1: Little right, Winston.
0: I'm going to be traffic Highway 79, just north of Wauseka with Arkansas. Paul Tom, 225-715, 10-6 inspection.
1: 10-4-13-0-8.

0: 177, am I right?
1: All right, 177.
0: Arkansas 51, name of Ed Murth. It's coming on a black male. The last name is going to be George Adam Mary Ocean Nora. First name Alfred, common spelling. Middle initial D is in David. 1989-0824.
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1: 10-4, thank you. All right, 177. What state is this out of?
0: Arkansas.
1: 10-4.

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1: Go ahead.
0: That does return to an Alfred Donald Gammon Jr. out of West Helena. Showing to be a Class A. Showing CDL is valid. Showing expiration date of August 24, 2027. 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Restrictions for intrastate only. Subject is 1052.
1: Keep eyes accepted or not accepted?
0: It says restrictions for intrastate only. The medical certification code is accepted intrastate.
1: 10-4.
0: 10-4, sir. 1316.
2: 179, hold right.
0: 179?
2: I'm 98 from that. The roadway's clear. They're going to be there doing an investigation for a while.
1: 10-4, 1316. 177 to 179.
2: Go ahead.
1: Can you run this number for me under Sidless?
2: Just a second, get it pulled up.

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0: 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The four-wheeler driving fast in the area, going 60 miles per hour. The red four-wheeler, unknown clothing description. The driver is wearing a hat. We're still public service. Getting more information?
1: 10-4. Does the caller still have eyes on him?
0: No.

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0: I'm going to take this driver up to Humphrey to finish this inspection. 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
0: Steve, are you still in route, sir?
1: 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I've been 97 for about 10 minutes.
0: 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Have you arrived at the location section 1356?

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1: Out here at Haskell Hilltop with Arkansas, Boy George X-ray 52 Charles BGX 52C.
2: And for 1052 Red Chevy Silverado, expires James 27 to a Gary and Diane Crawley out of Benton. Insurance is confirmed. Are you on a traffic stop or a suspicious vehicle?
1: Yeah, suspicious vehicle.
2: Yeah.

0: The DL suspended, shown have traffic and numbers, active supervision, probation or search waiver is on file. She is possibly 53 out of Sling County for FK times 3, driving on suspended, possession of 590.
1: Confirm.

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1: 207, go ahead.
0: Adam William Henry, 17 Victor. Adam William Henry, 17 Victor. It's going to be a red GMC Sierra. Be at Alexander Road in the South Service, please.
1: You advise Adam William Henry, 17 Victor.
0: Stand for.
1: Shaughnessy 52. It's displayed on a blue Volkswagen Vanagon. Expired June of 25 to a Caleb and Heather O'Grady out of Corning. Insurance confirmed.
0: When you ran Adam Henry William 17 Victor, Adam Henry William 17 Victor.
1: Negative. Some of the letters were flip flopped. Adam Henry William 17 Victor, shown to be 1052, expires June 27. Red GMC to a Fernando Velez out of Mableville. Insurance confirmed.

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1: 10-4, go ahead.
0: It's going to be August 18th, 9 a.m., Bryant District Court. August 18th, 9 a.m., Bryant District Court.
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0: Union Sam, Adam Frank, Sam Mary Zebra. Union Sam, Adam Frank, Sam Mary Zebra. It's going to be a black Chevy Equinox, Circle K at Cornerstone.
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1: Traffic 425, State Highway 54. Arkansas, Paul Tom 191 and 815, Paul Tom 191, 815.
0: 10-4-14-56.

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1: Go ahead.
0: 122 westbound, I'm out with a white dump truck. I don't have an LPN for you.
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1: Just for your log, I'm out with Arkansas Truck, Henry 39390. 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
0: Jeff, we'll go ahead with that firearm.
1: 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Mary George 401471, and it's going to be an XB-9.
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0: Last name is spelled Sam Charles Adam Ida Frank Edward. First name Tyler, common spelling, middle name Patrick. Black male, 1999-0924. 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

0: Rock, you know, 188, I have that return when you're ready.
1: Go ahead, sir.
0: Coming back to the escape subject, I'm seeing Class A, driver's license is valid. CDL is showing is eligible, not certified. 1052.
1: 10-4. Could you email me the copy of the 28 and the 51?
0: 10-4 will do. 15-18.

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Haskell, rescue for lift assist. 22, correction, 2902, Highway 229, first.

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0: We're going to escort this gentleman to the truck stop at the 121 westbound to finish the inspection.
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1: Traffic 30 East here, just before the 123. Be a white truck tractor, Great Dane trailer. 28 is Tennessee 092808, Tom.
0: 1535.

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0: Ocean Nora, John Ocean Robert, Ocean Nora. White Super Wood Ranch.
1: Two oh seven, your radio was extremely 10-1. Can you please 10-9?
0: It's gonna be John Ocean Robert, Ocean Nora Ida, John Ocean Robert, Ocean Nora Ida, a white Subaru Forester at Dogwood Ranchette and Highway 111.
1: 10-4, 10-52 expires May 27, as described to a Dusty and Jordan Nichols out of Alexander. Insurance confirmed.

0: cute Little Rock.
1: Go ahead.
0: I think it's going to be 30. I'm eastbound. Just passed the 135. The 28 is out of Illinois. It is 10226777 Tom. J6 on inspection.
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1: 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I'm 9798.
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0: 172, Little Rock.
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0: I have two returns, please. First, 51, please, out of Wyoming, by number, and that number is 11178376. And my second is a 28 out of Illinois, 1338534.
1: 10-4, stand by.

0: 192. 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
0: 1022, that. That was for 192. 188, I apologize. It was 192.
2: 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You got traffic for me?
0: Apologies, it was 188. 188, I have traffic for you.

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1: 10-4 it is for 172, I apologize. The one out of Wyoming comes back to a noble subject. I am seeing it expires in 2027. Commercial Class A, commercial status is licensed.

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1: Go ahead.
0: 109 westbound of I-30, I'm going to be out with an oversized load. It's going to be a Tennessee trailer tag, Union 970029.
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1: 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Go ahead.
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1: .752 expired May 26th, Greenspoint to Highlander to a John Ballou Insurance Advisory. Can you turn on your 20, please?

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0: Just for information, we have some large potholes that are formed on 30 West on ramp. That's a 139 westbound on ramp.
1: 10-4, I'll let the district know. Thank you. 1647.

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0: Adam Ida Mary, 43 Lincoln. Adam Ida Mary, 43 Lincoln. Black Honda, via 111, just past Alton.
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0: You can just put down just south of the West Adelia.

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1: Copy en route, 1910 Lacey Lane. It's going to be for a 70-year-old female that's lying face down on the ground. We're not sure if it's going to be a code. The caller can't confirm if she's breathing. She finds her hands are warm. She's just not able to get her up. In a moment, we're going to have TD en route with you.

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1: Copy, engine one on scene. I'm not sure if the caller's going to be able to get to the front door. They advise the front door should be unlocked for you.

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1: I'm going to be 98 from that south. I'm going to be on another one with Boy Lincoln X-Ray 71 Zebra. Boy Lincoln X-Ray 71 Zebra. It's going to be a white Ford F-150 in the parking lot of RVD at East Azalea.
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5: This is going to be 30. I'm eastbound, 134. Illinois, 28 is 983-676 Sam Tom. 10-6 on inspection.
4: 10-4, 1702.

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6700 block with Arkansas boy Mary John 64 Frank. We're going to be back behind the residence.

482, that license plate is 1052. Expires May 27 to a Christopher Mullins out of an insurance company.

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0: We're taking the 121 eastbound. I'm going to be out with an oversized load. It's going to be Oklahoma trailer tag M King, I believe it's 29.
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I'll be on the corner of 229 and 67 with Georgia, Sam Edward David 3756. Sam Edward David 3756 on a brown Ford F-150.

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0: Yeah, 51 out of Nevada, times 2. Both are black males, both by number, please. The first number out of Nevada is 160-455-9221. My second number out of Nevada is 210-788-5680.
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1: Your first number returns to an Xavier Bird out of Las Vegas. Shows to have a Class A commercial license that is valid. Has an automatic transmission, equipped CMV only restriction. Expires 5/8/2031. He's 1052, break. Your second return out of Nevada returns to a Jordan Pfeiffer, also out of Las Vegas. His Class C Charles is valid. No CDL information showing. He is also 1052.
0: 10-4, 1329.
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0: 46 Central Traffic. I'll be on 229 in Vulcan with Arkansas Boy out of Young 30 King. Arkansas Boy out of Young 30K. Silver Toyota RAV4.
1: Ten four, confirmed to a white GMC Sierra, November 2026. Insurance confirmed, 52.
0: 46 Central, did you get Boy Ida Young 30 King?
1: Ten four, Silver Toyota RAV4, November 2026. Insurance confirmed, 52.

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0: I'm 10-7, you have a good night.
1: 10-4, sir, usual.

0: 48. 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
1: Hey, well,